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1: 4th and Locust, Paul Zebra William 170, Paul Zebra William 170.
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1: Walmart parking lot, Iowa dealer plate, David 6174. David 6174. It's going to be a gray GMC Terrain.
0: 1913.

Al Garza Station, switch to engine I-80 westbound from mile marker 17. Took a report of a dark SUV pulling a rusted trailer, and the tires are not in good shape. Caller advised, please, this is unsafe. It's located in Metro Case, 0639.

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1: 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We're third in line, still westbound.
0: Stop 4, 1931.
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0: Attention, Cathy Mansion, you have a CC meet for an emergent transport to Bergen, Cass County, Clare, 1944.
1: Cassie Mansion, you have a CC meet for an emergent transport to Bergen, Cass County, Clare, 1944.

0: Go ahead, Stormlight.
1: Guthrie County, would your steward officer be able to cover an accident report? It's just going to be a fender bender. I-80 eastbound, just after the 94-mile marker, a semi and a Hyundai CR-V.
0: Let me check real quick.
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0: Officer, officer, I'll head that way.
1: 10-4, thank you. Show me clear 1914.
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0: Just checking, are you 10-2?
1: If somebody's nearby, could they stop this way just for help with traffic control and watch for her?
0: 120 Sterling. 10-4. 120 Sterling.

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1: Last name is Hofgen. H. Henry Ocean, that's Sam, K. King, I, and Nora. First name is Yolanda. E. Edward, U. Union. E. Edward, L. Lincoln, A. Adam. U. Union, and Nora, D. Davis, mm-hmm. Adam. Mid initial, L. Lincoln. Edward, 1978, 10-12.
0: 10-12.

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0: And Yolanda L. Hoskins, showing found 2027 Class O Ocean, found 2027 Class O, she's 1074.
1: No more, thank you.
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0: 5, G George, hey Adam, E Edward, R Robert, 237, 58, J John, 107, 004. Check the graphic on that.
1: 10-4.

0: 83 East on like 1027. Total information only on a gray 2008 Buick Enclave. Gray 2008 Buick. 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

0: Calvary, Cass County.
1: Right.
0: Just three, I took a 911 call of two baby cows on the roadway just north of Victoria on 720th Street. That's where this individual is peeing at. He advises when I hung up the line with them that they are no longer on the roadway. I'll see if I've got any farmer information in the area.
1: Yeah.
0: 2021.

0: I got in contact with the owner of the cows. He says he's got a broken section of fence that he's working on. He'll be out there shortly to collect them.
1: So, thank you. I'll find you.
0: 22-24.

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1: 83, go ahead.
0: It's 12 eastbound, highway 2 going, I'm like NY Young, 108. Queen Lincoln Young, 108.
1: 10-4, 2034.

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1: Go for Mills.
0: Mills, I just got a call of an erratic motorcycle, sports bike driving 90 to 100 miles per hour, northbound at our 20 mile marker. I'm sure it's probably in your county by now.
1: So far, did they have any description on it?
0: All they said it was a sports bike. Couple minute delay.
1: So far, I'll let my deputy know. Thank you. Mills clear, 2100.
0: Same time.

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1: 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Could you slide me a second car, please?
0: 10-4.
1: Something like 83 under Eiffel, right in the hood.
0: 10-4.

0: 83N. Go for 83. This motorcycle is with another motorcycle. It has a Nelson on the back. And they pretty much eluded. I turned on my license split direct.
1: 10-4, I'm on Kingsville right now. You kind of cut out what was on the back.
0: Female. 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They had a plate. It was off to the left side. It's like a Harley style.
1: 10-4, I'll keep an eye out.

0: 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National Weather Service has issued a severe thunderstorm watch for Cass County until 3.
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0: 辞职。
1: Attention Cass EMS, National Weather Service, this is just a good person from Watchford, Cass County, until 3 a.m. Again, National Weather Service. 16 is direct.
2: Attention Cass EMS, National Weather Service, this is just a good person from Watchford, Cass County, until 3 a.m. Again, the National Weather Service is just a severe thunderstorm watch for Cass County until 3 a.m. Cass St. Pierre, 2135.
3: Cass County, 11 traffic.
4: 11 going in.
3: Okay.
4: 2135.

0: Yeah, it's gonna be 11:27 for grandma number.
1: 11, go ahead.
2: Three.
1: So far, 2137.

Joint 1074, valid class C, Charles, no endorsement, restriction, correction, of the Y Young, and a restriction of J John, expiration 6 of 26.

0: Storm Mike 83, can I try a 28 by Ben on this motorcycle?
1: Go ahead.
0: 11-6-1-6-4-1-7-1-3. Can you repeat that if you need it? It should come back in a Harley Davidson. That's all I can find for now.
1: I got 11-6-1-6-4-1-7-1-3. For a VIN, that's, it's not going to take that. 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

0: Task 9 to 15-37. We're clear of Bergen, en route back to Atlantic.
1: 421-43.

0: David. Denver 19, correction, 12-12-1975, 1212-1975.
1: Okay. Avery, go ahead.
2: 1, H. Henry, D. David, 1, F. Frank, C. Charles, W. William, 1250. Storm Mike 83, I've got a 28 by then when you're ready.
1: Go ahead.

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I'm like, now that I came back with that van, tried it through Vinasys, it corrected the 2 to a 7, but that one didn't work either. 1024.

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1: And at Melton 95, around the Park County. Fine heating mileage is 7666.
2: What was the address?
1: 76667.
0: Silver.
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0: 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Wait, 4.
1: Okay.

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1: Divorce of Daniel Rene Cavallari.
0: 10-4, that's what I'm out with.
1: Divorce.

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1: I believe it's possibly heavy vessel located. 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
1: 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Do you know if he's had any contact with a female at the north boat ramp?
2: I'll check with him.
1: Good.

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1: I'm a bot.
0: He has had contact, but there, he's just waiting right now.
1: 10-4, I have a console also started that way to go sequel service if you need to continue.
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0: Pike County 78R4, call 41, Pike County. 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
0: Do you want to call open for this?
1: Say again?
0: Would you like to see if that's open for this?
1: No, she left. She was out like 2 minutes after, so.
0: So far, 22:31.

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2: Negative report.

0: time for it?
1: 6:30 is in Newport. I will play Lincoln Adam Robert 886. Lincoln Adam Robert 866.
0: Center 22 Bravo.
2: 3 is out of them.
0: Unfortunately, you break it.

0: Storm Lake Hayes. We're back on 3B, 27 through Iowa. Last name Brown, B-Boy, or Robert Ocean, W. William, and Nora. First name is Patrick. Common spelling, middle initial J. John for J. Date of birth, 1960. 0115, 1960, 0115. I don't need that back unless anything comes up with that.
1: 10-4, does it need to be attached to that call?
0: Storm Lake 83, can you 10-9?
1: Does it need to be attached to that call?
0: Yeah, could you attach that? He's the one that's going to be taking this motorcycle for us.
1: 10-4, 2244.

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0: ahead. 10 to a hard stop. Alpha 30 northbound. 729, Missouri.

0: Denver, go ahead. Are you 10-2?
1: 10-9.
0: Are you 10-2?
1: Yeah, 10-4. First name is T. Tom Ocean B Boy. Ida and Nora. First name is Daniel. Common spelling. Date of birth is 01-03-2003. 01-03-2003. Missouri. Yeah.
0: Denver.

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0: Certainly. Who are you calling, Cass County?
1: 10-4 Cass County, I-80 westbound at the 58-mile marker. Black GMC Acadia ran out of gas. Would you be able to assist? My area car is not in position.
0: Temple utilizes a black Acadia at the 58 westbound?
1: 10-4, that's correct.
0: I'll send one of my deputies up there.
1: 10-4, thank you.
0: 23-6. 3 or 5, or one of you direct.
2: Yeah, 10-4.
0: 23-6.

Attention all cars, National Service Omaha has issued a severe thunderstorm warning for South Central Monona County, Northwestern Harrison County until 11:45 p.m. Radar indicated 60 mph wind gust and quarter-size hail. Storm 3 to 3 rate.

Potential Cargo Station, Special Attention 929 southbound from mile marker 82. Took a report of a dark gray Chevy pickup. Color advised, they have no taillights and it's very difficult to see them with the rain. Once again, I-29 southbound from mile marker 82. Took a report of a dark gray Chevy pickup, no taillights, color rise, they pulled out in front of them in the rain, they were very difficult to see, and then they took off at a high rate of speed. Have a look at me from FaceTime 6, 23:15.

0: 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Pike County, go ahead.
1: Thank you. If you have a trooper in the area of the Interstate 80 westbound exit 40, we had a caller calling advising of a vehicle unknown description pulled over to the middle lane, advising the front end looks damaged and the hazards are on, under the file occupied. Again, Interstate 80 westbound exit 40.
0: Temper. 120, go ahead.
2: I just passed that we're turning around right now. We're at the 39 westbound. I'm going to get close to 38. Westbound all but.
0: Timber.
1: Clear. 5 8 23 42.

0: Mount Carlos National Weather Service in Omaha. The shady will be a thunderstorm warning for northeastern Harrison County and west central Shelby County until 12:15 a.m. Radar indicated 60 mile per hour wind gusts and quarter size hail. Storm light clear 2343.
1: Go ahead, Alan.
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0: Somewhere.
1: And it is not in the roadway. It is completely in the median.
0: Somewhere. One 120, 120.
1: Wait, what's wrong?

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1: Park County, go ahead.
0: Will you advise if you are needing medics? We do have our fire department paged out.
1: 10-4. You just advise us out in the roadway. I'll check in the other. Park County, Sterling State, R4, call 41.
0: Sterling State, I was clear on your right. Pull 10-4, medics. Park County, 23-5.
1: 10-4, Sterling State, same time.

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0: Sorry.
1: Which way you going?
0: The driver of the vehicle actually came back to the scene. She is 10-2. She does not need medics. I have a 27 to go along with a 28 for the accident report.

0: Last name Brandon, common spelling. B-R-A-N-D-O-N. First name Tara, T. Tom Adam, or Robert Adam. That's K for Kaylee, date of birth 1999. Correction,
1: 09-15-1999. 09-15-1999. What's the call?
0: Tipper.
1: 120 Stormlight. She's Valentine's 74.
0: Yeah, nice.
1: Tipper, 23-53.

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1: go ahead.
0: Is that an accident report? Their child's just about 5 minutes away. I'm
1: 10-4, 120.

0: 124, Mike, did you have traffic?
1: Yes, important. That tow truck was on scene, so I removed the lock icon. Just be 42.
0: 24, 120.

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1: 60 westbound. Off ramp with the black Chrysler Pacific number plates.
0: 107.

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0: I have a silver Toyota Tacoma that hit a deer, no injuries, and on the shoulder. Do you have somebody that can cover that? I don't have anybody out.
1: 10-4. I can get a deputy headed that way.
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1: Go for Mills.
0: Mills County, I-29 northbound, approximately at the 37 mile marker.

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1: 260, three guys.
0: 42 southbound, blackout plate, Q clean, A-Adam, A-Adam, 409, clean, Adam, Adam, 409, on a white Dodge 1500.
1: 10-4-12, clear prep.

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2: Last name spelling. People are Robert A. Adam, G. George, I. Ida, T. Tom, and Nora, I. Ida, G. George, O. Ocean, R. Robert, and Nora. First spelling. People, I. Ida, and Nora, Y. Young, A. Adam, G. George, I. Ida, T. Tom. Date of birth, 10-14-1960. 10-14-1960, California.
1: 10-4.

0: Hey, Jeff, I'm like Tucson.
1: Go ahead.
0: Your California mail subject returns expired. Expired, no expiration listed. Restricting practice ones is his Mike Burnout file is valid through 11/26/1074.
1: Okay, 1040, yeah, that's what I'm showing as well. The California CDL that he did present to me, it doesn't expire until October 14, 2026. Would you go do some more digging with California and see what maybe the reasonings are if that's status?
0: 10-4.

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1: How are you doing that?
0: Yeah, 23647, Idlewood, Underwood. Follow up for Crawford County.
1: Yeah, what did you do?

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0: 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I'm ushering in at Cass Health. 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
1: 1321. 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
0: Square Burger Mercy being route back to Atlantic.
1: 1538.

Okay, Special Attention to ID found from the 19, ID found from the 19. Traffic complaint on a light colored, possibly white Ford Bronco, Montana plate given Frank D. David 726. FFD 726 was returned on a gold 2026 Bronco. Caller advisor unable to maintain lanes or speeds have been noted to be on their phone and are following too closely, making unsafe passes. If located, make your own case from ICE Claire 15, 1350.

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1: 10-4, can you give me back 27 on full registered owners, please?

All officers, all officers, Swiss Engine I-29 Southbound Mile Marker 44. I-29 Southbound Mile Marker 44, have report of a red Honda Civic blue dealer plates, excessive speeding all over the road. I-29 Southbound Mile Marker 44, if located, make your own case, I'm so here, 14.

0: do you have traffic for Stormlight?
1: Clear Stormlight, checking to see if you have a trooper available for a personal injury accident at the 49 mile marker of I-80 eastbound. We have reported a vehicle in the ditch that was struck by a truck. Vehicle was occupied at least two times, have at least a known a 6 month old female, juvenile female, possible injuries. Once again, it's the 49 I-80 eastbound.

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1: 10-4, thank you. 14-19. Ten four, I can send a trooper en route for that. They are a little ways away at the moment.
2: 10-4, I'll get that deputy started also at this time. Closest that I have will be coming from the Hancock area. We do have Walnut Rescue being dispatched.
1: 10-4.
2: 14-19.

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0: 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You'll let me know when you get there what we have. I'll keep that that way until we know for sure.
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1: Go ahead.
0: 80 westbound, 64, maybe out with Illinois, Boy William, 12643, repeating EW, 12643, Illinois.
1: 1426.

0: 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You should be good to disregard when 94 gets there. We have a vehicle off the road that hit a semi. They're just checking the 6-month-old. 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
0: ahead. Indiana Power to Portion G is plate 3074904, opinion 307 4904, Indiana Portion on the Freightliner.
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0: Guthrie County, Adair County on call 41, Guthrie.
1: Okay, I'm over there.
0: Guthrie, could you send Stuart Rescue to 902 Russell Street, apartment number 1 in Casey? Page Adair Rescue also there for a male subject. My caller said is very sick and needs to go to the hospital.
1: 10-4, just for a male subject that's very sick and needs to go to the hospital. We're getting them paged right now.
0: Thank you, Guthrie. 1449.

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8: Storm like 211, 1042.
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0: No returns found on that, 1074.
1: Never, just want to document it. It's in my possession. It's out of the SUV. Walnut Rescue is going to be transporting all the occupants to their fire station to get picked up, and I'll transfer this firearm and go back to them.
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0: Good. 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
0: 10-4.

attention on cars, all stations. Actually, the previous broadcast, they are now ID eastbound from the 89 mile marker. ID eastbound from the 89. Took a report of a blue GMC Yukon license plate IIDA-SAM and NORA 781. ISN 781. They are all over the roadway. They are going into the ditch and clear over to the median. They're overcorrecting. They're running others off the road. Make your own case. Don't mistake clear. 1570.

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0: Mike 37, you can let Mike 9 know they've got beacon clear.
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1: Trooper, Trooper advises that your deputy can clear from the 48.5 of IED stunt.
0: 10-4.
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1: 10-4, go ahead.
0: Highway 25 and 130th Street with Highway 1028. T-Tom, U-Union, M-Mary, E-Boy, O-Lincoln through Iowa.
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0: Comes back to a black 2003 Oldsmobile BVD, expiring 11 of 26 to a Brody Zimmerman. Shows he has tracks history for failure to provide proof of financial liability and valid license. 1074.
1: Good.
0: 1620.

0: Attention all cars, all stations. Special attention, IU westbound around the 50-mile marker or 60-mile marker at this time. To report of a white Dodge pickup with JBM roofing on it. White Dodge pickup with JBM roofing has Nebraska plates. The owner of the truck is about 20 miles behind this vehicle, getting reports on his website about the poor driving, and he would like this call, car pulled over. They are all over the road. They are excessive speeding, reckless driving, somewhere around the 50 or 60. Make your own case, so make it clear, 1629.
1: Go ahead. I'll look out for that truck if you can keep updated locations on where it might be. It'd be great.
2: Can you go to 1602 Oak? 1602 Oak, there's a approximately 60-year-old woman there. That's like a residential home, but the client brought this elderly woman home with her that has dementia. They're not sure where she belongs, and she can't tell them.
1: Sorry, teacher.
2: 1630.
1: From like 373, 1032.
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1: There's a person under accident reporting in Broadway. I'll be not responsible. It's car versus bicycle.
3: 10-4, 1630, 373, 1042, 1630.

0: Runway 342 traffic.
1: 342, go ahead.
0: Yeah, Highway 141, intersection of Highway 25, with Iowa 1028, O Ocean, A Adam, B Pole, 920. I'll have a 27 through Iowa when you're ready.
1: 10-4, go ahead.
0: Last name, Wilder, W. William, I. Idaho, Lincoln, D. David, E. Edward, R. Robert. First name, Andrew, common spelling, middle initial, W. for William. Date of birth, 11-13-1984, through Iowa.
1: 10-4.

0: 342-1027.
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0: Andrew William Wilder is valid on a Class C Charles, expiring 11 of 29. Valid Class C Charles, 11 of 29, has restrictions B, boy, restrictions B, he's got 74.
1: 10-4, thank you.
0: 1633.

0: 342, sir, my information.
1: Go ahead.
0: On that vehicle, I'm showing an expiration of 11 of 24, 11 of 24 on a blue 2019 Kia Forte.
1: 10-4, thank you.
2: 1634?

0: 9 Cass County.
1: Good.
0: 9, I've got a subject on the phone wanting to talk to you. First name Rex, reference an accident from last week. You want to call him back or you want me to transfer it to you?
1: I'll just give him a good heads up.
0: Temporarily, I'll lock you the number.
1: Well, thank you.

0: Apache, Trevor.
1: Go ahead.
0: Second, Sunnyside with the white Chevy Pinto. No plates.
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0: Denver 74, valid class C, Charles, Aiden, Ryan, out of Atlantic.
1: Denver.
0: 1642.
2: Sorry, 1642, 10-8.
3: Denver, 10-8, 1642.

0: Yeah, so you see nobody's answering the phone, so I'm here at the house. I'm like, is somebody home?
1: 10-4.
2: Pot County from Shelby County on call 41. Pot.
3: Yes, entry tonight.
2: 2-4, a stranded motorist. Believe it was going to be. Okay.
1: Okay. 1644.

0: Christine, were you able to make contact? Otherwise, I can try to find a number for what I believe is the son.
1: Negative, no contact. If you could find an alternative number, that'd be great.

0: Stolen diversion.
1: 2467.
0: Here's the RP, leave a callback number.
1: 10-4, I believe it's going to be 402-639-2244.
0: Yeah.
1: 6-8-4-7.

0: Yes, I'm texting.
1: Go ahead.
0: I don't know if you have any luck on your end, but I've got a couple 28s here. I don't know if there we have emergency numbers in the DOT system.
1: Go ahead.
0: So both are Silverados, Nora Boy George 004 and Nora Boy George 005.
1: 10-4, I'll send you that information.
0: Don't worry.

0: 15, any luck with that?
1: Yeah, I'm on the phone with the son right now.
0: Okay, 10-4, thank you. 1654.

0: He confirmed that that is the dad's phone number. He's going to be at the house here shortly, so we're going to bring her back home.
1: Okay, Tesla, if one of you has a chance, we have a few other calls pending. Nothing emergent, but there is one. 14th and Maple referenced the parking issue with the softball games. There's a vehicle that's parked at the corner with its bumper sticking several feet out into the intersection. Caller said he's going to talk to the city to see if they can maybe block that off when there's games so that no one parks there. But he's just concerned that something's going to happen with vehicles trying to go around it to turn north.
0: Okay, I'll go check that out. 22, you want to get her to the house, huh?
1: Yeah.
0: I'll text you the son's phone number in case he's not there right away. But he said he was just getting into town, so he should be there shortly.
1: Okay.

0: No, thanks. Cass County 22. I'll be transporting my home here.
1: 1559. 15, I'm also going to mock you a PBX to return.
2: Two more.

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1: 342, go.
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1: The 10-4 from the PBX over 14th Street.
0: Sorry, that vehicle was just moved. I'm about to call that individual now.
1: Okay, 10-4, 1708.

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0: Definitely.

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0: Through Iowa, last name Lunt, M. Mary, U. Union, N. Nora, D. David, T. Tom, first name Christopher, Tom Spelling, middle initial R for Richard, date of birth 11/27/1987, through Iowa.

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Attention all units in the Union County area on Highway 34 between 169 North and westbound. I have a report of a reckless driving black 2013 Hyundai Sonata. Reckless driving consists of bad passes, tailgating, and speeding. Again, a black 2013 Honda Sonata. So it is westbound on 34 from 169 North.

Attention cars. The National Weather Service in Des Moines has issued a severe thunderstorm warning for southeastern Greene County and northeastern Guthrie County until 6:15 p.m. Hazardous 60 mile per hour wind gusts and quarter size hail can be expected. The National Weather Service in Des Moines has issued a severe thunderstorm warning for southeastern Greene County and northeastern Guthrie County. Mile per hour wind gusts and quarter size hail can be expected.

0: Stormwind 342, traffic.
1: 342, go ahead.
0: Olympic Avenue and 230th Street, with Iowa 1028, E. Paul W. William, K. King, 371, through Iowa.
1: 17, 10-4.

0: Stormlight 342, 1027.
1: 10-4, go ahead.
0: Through California, last name, M. Mary, A. Adam, G. George, A. Adam, L. Lincoln, L. Lincoln, A. Adam, and Nora, E. Edward, S. A. Adam, L. Lincoln, B. Victor, A. Adam, D. David, O. Ocean. Roberto, H. Henry, U. Union, M. Mary, B. Boy, E. Edward, Robert, T. Tom, O. Ocean, date of birth, 11/20/2000, through California.

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0: is a test of the Cascani Fire Paging System. Repeat, this is only a test. Cascani clear 1800. This is a test of the Cascani Fire Paging System. Repeat, this is only a test. Cascani clear 1800.
1: Stormlight 342, sorry.
2: 10-4, 10-8, 1801.
0: This is a test of the Cascani.
3: Stormlight 478, 1041.
2: 478, 1041, 1800.
0: Okay, JP 573 at 1801.

0: a test of the Cass County Fire Paging System. Repeat, this is only a test. Cass County clear, 1800.
1: Over 50 cars on cars in Pot County area. See my office following broadcast. Cars in the area, my marker 61 of I-29 southbound. 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

0: a test of the Cass County Fire Paging System. Repeat, this is only a test. Cass County clear, 1800. This is a test of the Cass County Fire Paging System. Repeat, this is only a test. Cass County clear, 1800.
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0: This is a test of the Cass County Fire Paging System. Repeat, this is only a test. KNJP 573 at 1801.

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1: 10-4, go ahead.
0: This one's going to be at the, about 117, I-29 southbound. Tennessee plated. That one can be removed.
1: 10-4. 1827.

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1: 10-4.

0: Stromlight 325 traffic.
1: Yep, we're good.
0: Nebraska Blade, Big Boy, Ida John 467. Boy, Ida John 467, 2 o'clock in a blue Jeep.
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0: Would you be able to send someone to the 59 westbound? There's a tire that's in the middle of the roadway. Our car would be coming from Council Bluffs.
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0: Suffer, Stanley, same time. Suffer.

0: 325, go ahead.
1: I'm taking from my last traffic stop, just don't know if I've ever had this before, but old traffic stop just popped up. Was that on your end, or did I accidentally do that?
0: Must have been you're doing. We didn't open anything.
1: Okay, Sherman 10-8, thanks.
0: 1842.
1: Sherman 342, 10-8.
0: 10-4, 10-8. 1842.
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0: 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All cars, Fremont Mills County area. Took a call from Madison County. They had a newer white Dodge pickup truck. Nebraska 28, Boy Adam William 448. Nebraska 28, Boy Adam William 448. This vehicle was involved in a hit and run at 119 northbound in Missouri. It found stop and hold, Pratchett County. Timeout, 1851.
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1: Over, Storm Lake.
0: 6 minute time lapse on this.
1: 10-4, I don't have any troopers in position.
0: 10-4, I'm trying to get that deputy to the tent.